0: 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Take it to the flow now, ooh.
1: Oops, Spurs.
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But if you carry on abusing, you'll be robbed from us. I refuse to lose another friend to drugs. Just come home.

0: want you to know, our love I'll always treasure. So please, just don't let me go.
1: Für euren Nachmittag.
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